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2: England take on Mexico in their round of 16 World Cup match in the early hours of tomorrow morning. A lot's being made of the high altitude that the

0: Elsewhere, AI is to be used on the NHS app to direct patients to the most appropriate service. Officials say it will be in place for 200,000 patients in the next year and available to all of us by April 2028. The Sunday Times claims that Nigel Farage received financial benefits from a convicted criminal in the year before he entered Parliament. And Beyoncé has dropped a new song completely out of the blue. Morning Dew was released yesterday. That's the latest from Radio News Hub. I'm John Collins.
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4: Hello and welcome to the Food Rebels, joined today, really excitingly, here in the studio by Maria Eastley and Claire Pope. And we are going to be tasting our way through a whole load of different summer drinks. We've got the most incredible array of spirits. But Maria, can you just tell me a little bit about your background and why we've invited you here on the show?
5: So I started out making cocktails many years ago in my early 20s. Really never lost the passion for it. So then I decided about 2-3 years ago that I would actually make a business out of it. So I do drinks events and like taster sessions and also help with brand advocacy and I have a real passion for lower known as well.
4: Yeah, thank you. Really pleased to have you here on the show.
5: Thank you for having me.
4: And thank you, Claire. Claire, tell us about your background with drinks.
6: Yes, hi. Thanks for having me back again. It's not my first time on the show, as some of the listeners might know. So I'm heavily into drinks, I have to say. I'm a member of the beer bar, just although we're not tasting beer today, unfortunately. But yeah, I do drinks PR for years and years and years. I write for Taste Kent and all sorts of things like that. So yeah, very enthusiastic.
4: So we've got a lovely selection of people today for our expert panel on summer drinks. So should we just kind of dive right in?
6: Yeah.
4: It's been an interesting last 20 years, hasn't it? Yes. Spirits have really evolved. Can you tell me a little bit about how they've changed over the years?
5: So spirits in particular, I think it goes through sort of phases, really, doesn't it? Of like gin being very popular and then rum has its moment. But I think at the moment, and obviously there's a lot of low and no influence at this stage too. Yeah, it's kind of just they're really becoming more crafted, I think. Mm-hmm. And sort of people are really caring about the quality of the drinks.
6: Yeah, we've seen that, haven't we? Yeah, there's definitely, I think it's drinking less but better quality, isn't it? And picking
5: absolutely
6: out those kind of premium brands that have stories to tell. And yeah, it feels really like people want authenticity, don't they?
4: Especially since the massive gin boom. That's been a really fascinating thing, hasn't it? Where gin's gone from just London dry gin that everybody knew, Gordon's gin, whatever, to now there are so like hundreds and hundreds, almost too many. Yeah. And then the bottom kind of fell out of it a little bit.
5: Yes.
4: But there are still there's still more gin than anything else, isn't there?
5: Yeah, I think there is really. The rums are coming up to the same sort of level, I think. But in terms of quantity, yes, there's so many. I think it's just probably easier to produce in some ways because you haven't got to go through that aging process. So I suppose if you want to get a gin out there a bit quicker or spirit out there a bit quicker.
4: Yeah, so unlike whiskey that needs to sit in barrels or something like that. Yeah, that makes sense. Mm. But I mean, I love gin. Whenever anyone says the bottom fell out, I get really cross because I'm like, I love gin. Why are you saying that? But I still think people do love gin. I still think there's a lot of people drinking gin on a regular basis. There's some theatre to it, isn't there? Not that we're going to do it today with peppercorns and stuff. We can't possibly because there's just too much to get through. But we've got some nice gins though, haven't we?
6: Have. We've got lots of nice gins. Actually, we've got four or five nice gins to try. And I've got
4: notes.
6: So we would start with a Japanese gin. It's a Tokyo dry gin. So I'm just going to pass you both.
4: Oh, lovely.
6: Thank you.
4: Oh, you smell it straight away. There's juniper. Juniper, you get a real whoosh of it straight away.
6: Mm-hmm.
4: Although these aren't the right tasting glasses, obviously. I mean, we've got a lot of, paper cups. We don't have ISO tasting glasses, but in some ways, it's really opening up
5: all the botanicals and the citrus really coming in.
6: Yeah, so really just starting with this one because it's quite nice and light and classic and

0: and delicate. And so this one is, as I say, it's a Tokyo Dry Gin. It's 40% ABV. It's £32, and you can get it from Ocado, Sainsbury's, and Amazon as well. So it's widely available. But yes, tell me what you think about tasting notes. What are you getting on the nose?
1: Yeah, it's very citrus forward as well, isn't it?
0: Absolutely. We're right on the nose.
1: And obviously the juniper. Juniper, citrus.
0: So you're getting some, actually what you're getting is a Japanese botanical yuzu, which is the citrus that you're getting, and Sancho pepper as well. Is anyone getting pepper?
2: It's really quite spicy. Mm-hmm.
1: Yeah.
2: There's quite a strong pepper in. It's like a warm chili pepper, but all around the front of the mouth, front of the tongue. It's really quite nice.
1: It is. It kind of comes in and then it kind of evolves and then you're left with that peppery finish, but it's not harsh in any way. It's really lovely.
2: I would like to point out we are using spittoons.
1: Yes.
2: So this is an important element of the tasting process when we've got so many to get through.
1: But the yuzu is really interesting, isn't it?
2: Because isn't it a fruit originating in China, which is, somebody described it to me as a cross between an orange and a lemon with maybe a little bit of, you know, grapefruit as a cousin.
1: Yeah, and mandarin. I've heard lots of different fruits coming in with yuzu, but it really is a lovely combination, isn't it? Of those fruits.
2: I like that one. And I really like the bottle. Is this the bottle? Am I allowed to pick it up?
0: Yes, have a look at that. Is it pretty?
2: Look at that bottle. It sort of goes from this beautiful aquamarine green all the way down to clear at the bottom and has a big,
1: it's beautiful,
2: circular half sphere at the bottom. And it looks absolutely stunning. It's a really pretty, really pretty gin bottle. What is the name of the distillery?
0: Keo. That's a good question. I've got a nice recipe for you if you're interested in a cocktail recipe. So a dry gin fizz cocktail with lemon juice and sugar syrup and soda water, which sounds very refreshing.
1: So like a Collins kind of gin, Collins style. I think also maybe something with like matcha, because matcha's tea is really in as well at the moment, isn't it? Maybe like you could have some matcha tea, some of the sugar syrup, and then you could lengthen it with a soda, so it could be like a matcha Collins as well. That might be quite nice.
2: Sounds nice, doesn't it?
0: Sounds good.
1: With lemon as well.
2: That's a really good idea.
0: Wow. Okay, so from the Tokyo Dry Gin to, this is actually non-alcoholic.
2: Clean
0: G.
2: This is from a company called Clean Co. Is it Spencer Matthews' company? I'm sure I've read about it on some social media or something. And Clean Co. make a lot of non-alcoholic spirits.
0: Yes, yeah, so let's put the bottle.
1: They're really widely available as well, aren't they, in the supermarkets?
2: That's right. Yeah, they're really lovely looking company, and it says earthy juniper, citrus, and botanicals with a herbaceous finish, perfect with tonic. So this is their sort of, their gin equivalent. Yeah. And it's got one star great taste.
1: Yes.
2: Which you are a great taste spirit judge.
1: Yes.
2: So you know all about the process behind this.
1: Yes, I've done that twice now. So that was really, really great experience. So really enjoyed that. But yes, I think the herbaceousness definitely comes through.
2: Oh, wow. Yeah, it's really herbaceous. Mm. That is really interesting. It's almost got a savoury note to it.
1: I'm just thinking like maybe something like a gin basil smash or something like that might be quite nice with some muddled basil, lemon, sugar.
2: It's delicious. I'm swallowing that one. I don't have to spoon that one.
0: Really interesting. Very light, isn't it?
2: It is light.
0: With just this kind of like refreshing, I'm getting like a citrusy taste as well.
1: Yes. It's quite citrus forward as well.
2: And it's quite tart though. It's leaving quite a nice, almost like there's a slight fermented note, sour note. It's not. Well, maybe it is, but it's got a beautiful, interesting, clean finish.
1: Yes. Yeah.
0: And I think it's in the tasting notes, it's talking about juniper, lemon, orange, grapefruit, rosemary and lavender. So the rosemary would be that.
2: Lavender.
0: Get that on the nose, don't you?
2: And the rosemary will be the savoury that we could.
0: It would.
2: Happily drink this though on a, you know, on a summer's evening when you don't necessarily want any more to drink or anything to drink at all. This is a lovely alternative.
1: But it still has that complexity, doesn't it? So, and I think that's what's really important about having a non-alcoholic spirit, is that it does have that complexity and it still has that long finish.
2: Because you really like the kind of no-low spirit area, don't you?
1: Yes.
2: What is it about that that's really fascinating for you?
1: I just think that I suppose with alcohol free, it's like the playing, it's a wide open playing field, really. You can be really creative and you can be really inventive, and it's just, there's so many different spirits or and flavor combinations that you can have. Whereas I think sometimes with spirits, it's like, you know, roughly what that category is going to taste like. So yeah, it's just really, really interesting. When I went to Club Soda in London and did lots of training there, that's where my eyes were just completely open to it, really. And it was, yeah, I was just really surprised by how many different varieties you can have. And when I was working with the World Alcohol Free Awards at London Wine Fair, we had coffee flavoured grape juice, which you wouldn't think was going to be, but it was absolutely amazing. It really was. And there's just like, yeah, such variety with flavours that you can have and combinations. So it's just, yeah.
2: Well, I suppose you're not having to follow the same formula as the spirits, because they always have to be a certain ABV,
1: yes,
2: certain percentage, whereas yes, they're not claiming to be a gin, you know, quite specifically here on the clean code. They're just saying clean G.
1: Yes.
2: We're filling in the rest and saying we think it's a gin alternative, but that's us to make that jump.
1: To make that, yes, to know what that occasion is that you can drink it in. I suppose it does help to know that sometimes. But yes, it's not trying to be a gin, but it is that gin occasion that you can use it within.
2: Really fascinating. Brilliant. Are we on to the next one? Shall we? So we're going back to Japan for this one. So this is another of the Yukio collection, and it's a really interesting one. I'm really excited to try this one. So it's a Japanese nashi pear gin. Have you tried anything like that before?
1: No, I haven't. So I'm really intrigued to taste this one.
2: It is nashi pear. But it's a Japanese pear that grows in Japan.
1: And I wonder, does it taste like a pear or is it a different flavour? Because sometimes these fruits are, I'm a bit tricksy like that. They kind of like, they're not necessarily tasting like a pear.
2: It's getting real juniper straight on the nose.
1: It is.
2: Nowhere near as citrusy as the last one, though. There's a sort of sweetness there that's quite different.
1: Yeah.
2: So I think, like, nashi pear is supposed to be really fresh.
0: Okay.
2: That's what the... And the tasty notes here are talking about this sort of crisp aromatic profile, which is, I think, what you're getting. Light and summery, not too sweet.
1: Yeah. You can get a sort of orchard fruit kind of flavour coming in there. And, yeah, I would say pear.
2: Wow. It's reminding me of, something I've had when I was much younger.
0: Mm.
2: Almost like, it's not a schnapps, but there's something ever so slightly schnapps-like about it. Mm, but it's not that. It's much more grown up than that.
0: It's
2: nowhere near as sweet.
0: No.
1: More like a eau de vie kind of.
2: Yes. Maybe it's eau de vie.
1: Flavor.
2: Yeah, because
1: it's not got that sweetness of.
2: It's got some real warmth to it, hasn't it?
1: Mm. Mm-hmm. That's really nice.
2: So very different to the dry gin. So you're getting much more kicked, aren't you, but
1: very much so.
2: Did you want to have a quick look at the bottle?
1: Yeah,
2: so it's another. It's really nicely with the dry gin that we tried at the beginning.
0: It's really beautiful, isn't it?
2: I just love the aquamarine green going down. Mm. It's just beautiful.
1: I've had the cherry blossom Sakura one before. That was very nice.
2: I'm trying to line them all up here. Gosh, we've already got through three. This is fantastic.
0: We're doing well.
2: This is a lovely Wednesday in the office.
0: Now this one, before I open it, next one, is super premium, I'm guessing, from the packaging.
2: Yes.
0: How's it at this one, before we open it?
1: So they were up at the IFE on the British stand.
2: Really?
1: The British stand.
2: So this is Signet 22, and this bottle looks like a giant teardrop. What do you call this sort of inclusion in the glass?
1: Yes.
2: It's like the glass has been turned inside out.
1: Yes.
2: So this huge teardrop. And you know how on a wine glass, or like the previous bottle where there was a sort of half sphere that came in at the bottom, this is like an entire vase has been pressed into the bottle at the bottom.
1: It's utterly beautiful. Is it like where you could put your thumb when you're pouring? Or like, is it something to do with something? Because it's Catherine Jenkins, isn't it?
2: Is it her
1: brand? This is her brand. Mm. And I think that she created a gin especially because of her being able to have something that's not too harsh on her vocal cords.
2: Seeds, yeah. It's all about being smooth.
1: Yes.
2: Really smooth, good for the...
1: And, really premium gin, something that she could really enjoy.
2: It's really fascinating.
1: Yeah, so this one's got 22 botanicals in it.
2: And I wonder if it's something to do with signets of a baby's font, isn't it?
1: Yes.
2: It's like,
3: It looks very beautiful.
2: Thank you. It's very easy to put
1: honey as well.
2: Yes, you're right. And actually, you can smell honey on the nose.
1: You can.
2: You can smell juniper, but it's nowhere near as prevalent as it has been on some of the others.
1: No, it's not.
2: You're absolutely right, Maria. It's got one of the signature ingredients is the honey from New Zealand.
1: Yeah.
2: That's what you can smell, isn't it?
1: And although that honey won't come through after being distilled in a sweetness, it's the smoothness. And it's adding to it in that way.
2: And it is beautifully smooth. And I suppose the Manuka honey will again kind of play into her, you know, that story you just shared about her vocal cords and it wanting to have something that's really smooth and easy to drink.
1: And they've also got a non-alcoholic range as well. Not a range, but a non-alcoholic called Infinity. And that's very nice as well. That's really nice.
2: That's really interesting.
1: Oh, yeah.
2: Maria, we're going to have to do a non-alcoholic version of this, aren't we?
1: Absolutely.
2: I really like that. There's something really light about that. And it's not that I don't like juniper. I do like juniper. Of course I do. I love gin. But this has got a real smoothness.
1: It's really smooth. It's a sipper, isn't it, as well?
2: It's a sipper.
0: Why she's done that. From you giving the backstory, that's really,
1: I think you could also turn that into like a bee's knees cocktail as well to sort of play into that honey element as well. So with some honey, lemon juice, and that would be really nice.
2: Yeah, it sounds amazing. So is that all of our gin?
0: No,
2: so
0: not quite.
2: We've got one more gin
0: to try. I'm just going to pour it out. It's more of a flavoured gin.
1: I really enjoy flavoured gins as well.
2: Yeah, same. I love a spicy gin.
0: Okay.
2: Oh, wow. So it's pink, this one.
0: This one is the raspberry, and wild flower honey.
2: Yeah, raspberry distillery.
0: Oh, wow.
2: I mean, that smells incredible. It's the flowers, I think. The raspberry's nice and it's sweet, but the wild flower has brought the sort of sickly sweet element down and made it feel more complex, more rounded, really.
1: Definitely.
2: At least on the nose, anyway.
1: And there's honey in this as well, is there? Is it honey? Sorry, not, I don't know if it's wild flowers or botanicals, but it's the honey, isn't it?
0: No, I think this is one of their bestsellers. It's very popular.
1: Yes. You could use this in so many different ways. You really could. So muddled raspberries with it. We lengthen it with a bit of soda and a bit of sugar syrup and lemon juice to make a really nice Collins style drink.
2: And even just a nice long drink with tonic.
1: Yeah, so absolutely.
2: It's so interesting and complex in its own right. Because I've got honey and I've got wildflowers and I've got kind of botanicals. But there's sweetness from the raspberry. There's a lot going on there.
1: But in a good way.
2: In a really good way. Yeah, you wouldn't want a complex tonic with it.
0: No.
2: I know Fever Tree have really kind of done an interesting job with the tonics in that way. But this, just a really simple tonic.
1: Yeah.
2: Just a kind of... Because it's such a beautiful drink in its own right.
0: And do you, Mary, do you still think that flavoured gins are having, they're still popular? Because I feel like the whole kind of pink gin and flavoured spirits have kind of gone out of fashion, or am I wrong?
1: I think just that people are looking for those ones like this that, you know, are crafted and got that quality ingredients within them.
0: Yeah.
1: So I don't think they've gone out of fashion. No, I think that a lot of people really do like them. And they're very good, especially ones like this. It's very good.
0: It's very good, isn't it?
2: Yeah, I love that raspberry, that kind of slightly tart and
1: Really it's not good. Sweet at all, is it?
0: Okay, so next we've got a vodka. Chopin potato vodka.
2: Love the idea of potato vodka.
0: It's another interesting looking one, isn't it?
2: It is a beautiful looking one.
0: Elegant.
2: I just ask Maria, why potato? I've never quite understood. It just seems so, it's like Swede vodka. Like, why potato?
1: Well, I think it probably adds like some complexity, but also some smoothness to it. So I think really it's just sort of using whatever's available. I mean, you have apple vodkas now, don't you? You have all sorts of different ones. And perhaps if there is a local potato farmer nearby, or, why not use the potatoes that are grown locally, but also the smoothness to it.
2: So vodka's not, so most spirits are made with like a malt or a barley or something like that.
1: Any carbohydrate, basically.
2: So any carbohydrate?
1: Yes, yeah.
2: So could you do it with rice?
1: So yes, the Japanese, they make, and also they make Japanese vodka with the rice. So yeah, any carbohydrate. So yeah, apples, rice.
2: Because I guess people, I was thinking pasta, but no, people do make it from wheat.
1: Yeah.
2: Or, yeah, okay. Yeah. Interesting. Really interesting. So it's any carbohydrate, because you need the sugar then, yes. Don't you? Because when the fermentation starts off, it converts, and that's where the alcohol's made.
1: Yeah, absolutely. Yeah.
2: And then they have to work out really carefully when to withdraw it.
1: Yes.
2: To get it to the right percentage.
1: Yes. Yeah.
2: Thank you.
1: That's a savoury element to that, definitely.
2: So we're calling it Chopin.
0: Like the composer.
2: Potato vodka.
1: Earthy taste, it's assuming.
0: So it's actually a Polish vodka. It's a family-owned distillery. And they think, well, they've been going for sort of 30-odd years. So they're quite well established. Made in eastern Poland using the local potatoes.
1: Wow. Right, so yeah, so they're utilising the local potatoes then.
0: Yeah.
1: So, yeah.
2: It says on the back here, method hasn't changed since 1896.
1: Oh, wow.
2: That's incredible.
1: That is.
2: Or using a traditional method.
0: Apparently, it's won lots of major awards as well. So it's a double gold at the San Francisco World Spirits Competition.
1: Which sounds very impressive, doesn't it?
0: Double gold.
1: Wow.
0: Full-bodied and creamy, the tasty notes, same with notes of green apple, citrus, fresh grass, black pepper, hazelnut.
2: Definitely getting that kind of rich, creamy.
1: Very much so.
2: It's very like full-bodied.
1: It is.
2: On the palate, isn't it?
1: Upset.
0: Never was like so
1: it. You find sometimes like when you breathe out, you get different sort of flavors and aromas coming in. That olfactory, what is it?
2: Yeah, the olfactory.
1: Olfactory.
2: The way you're experiencing it. I mean, because there's a way to taste, isn't there? That you bring it in and then you aerate it with your mouth. And then after you spat it, you're supposed to. Do you supposed to breathe it out and then in, or in and then? I always go in.
1: Yeah, I do both really. It's like, and then I try and breathe out through my nose as well, because I find that you get different sort of aromas and flavors coming in. Yeah, olfactory response, something like that.
2: But it's fascinating, isn't it? Because most people who are listening to this aren't necessarily going to be drinking neat spirit by them by itself.
1: No,
2: but this is where we come in, so we're going to do that for you. But it's just nice to know the kind of the basis, isn't it, of how to taste it and how to get the best out of everything.
1: And knowing that everybody tastes things differently, that's something that I really, learned. And it's, I wasn't aware of to start with as well, because I thought, well, if someone's tasting peaches or pear or apple, then, you know, it must be in there. But actually, everyone tastes things differently, don't they?
0: Yeah, I imagine it's quite subjective.
1: Yes,
0: very much so. Yeah, lovely. I did like that one, actually. It was very nice. Yeah, I've liked all of them, but particularly enjoyed that kind of depth that it had to it, creamy depth. So we kind of covered off vodka. So we've got one more vodka, but we're saving that to the end because it's got a bit of kick to it, shall we say. So we're going to go on to the whiskies next. We've got a couple of whiskies to try. So the first one is a Toki, it's a Japanese whiskey.
2: Another Japanese spirit.
0: Really interesting, isn't it? Have a look at that.
1: Yeah.
2: Wow.
1: So I think that Suntory made this especially for whiskey highballs.
2: Oh, did they?
1: Because whiskey highballs are so popular in Japan. And this one was made for that purpose.
2: What's a whiskey highball?
1: So a whiskey highball is where you just lengthen it with soda, really. So it's just a posh way of saying whiskey and soda. But yeah, it's very, very popular drinking in Japan.
2: Ochi. Oh. Lovely whiskey, kind of typical whiskey nose. Caramelly.
0: I mean, is it oaked? I assume it's oaked.
1: I think it must be.
0: Now, this one, I think, is quite a sort of accessible.
1: Yeah, it's really approachable, whiskey, isn't it?
0: This is what way you want to start if you were new to the whiskey category, I think.
1: Absolutely.
0: And it's... They're saying it's quite popular with these sort of younger audience as well, which is interesting, isn't it? So, yeah, you're right. They've given us a highball recipe,
1: right?
0: Which is what you were saying, and they sort of, they did it.
1: Yeah.
0: Nice.
1: Very approachable.
2: It's gentle, like a Speyside. I mean, find whiskey. I really have started to appreciate whiskey as I've got older. When I first tried it, I've always found it really quite challenging. even the sort of sweeter, more accessible ones like Jack Daniels, I've just, not for me. My husband's a real whiskey drinker. He's Scottish.
1: Okay.
2: And he's quite passionate about it.
1: Yeah.
2: And it all means a lot. And so I realized shortly into our marriage, I was going to have to learn how to drink at least one of the whiskeys in some sort of way. And he's really good. He's very like, you know, a lot of water, a little water, doesn't really matter. If you want ice, he will allow it to happen.
1: Okay, that's good, yeah.
2: But, you know, he's very, you know, when I said, okay, could you make me a whiskey, but can it be 6-1 water to whiskey? And he's like, yeah, fine. And once he'd really watered it down, I actually found that I was really enjoying
1: it. Yeah.
2: And I learned how to taste all the different elements of it.
1: Yeah.
2: I mean, many purists would say I ruined it. But this one felt almost Speyside-esque in that it's not peaty, it's very accessible, it's very really sweet, quick, caramelly.
1: Very much so.
2: Really lovely.
1: Yeah.
2: Yeah,
1: easy to drink.
3: A whiskey drinker, but I've definitely come round to appreciating it and trying. I think Copper Rivet whiskey actually was one of the first ones that I tried because I didn't drink it for many, many years. And then it was like, right, okay, this is just so approachable. And also there was ways that I could make cocktails with it because it was so approachable. Mm. So but now I just really have an appreciation for whiskey. So. Yeah, thank you, Copper Rivet.
2: Yeah, brilliant. That's the
3: journey.
2: That's the distillery up at Chatham Dockyard.
1: Yes, that's right.
2: Yeah, they've got a lovely, lovely vantage point there. And then you can go into the restaurant and it's lovely up there. No, I really like that. I think it's a really interesting version of whiskey.
1: Yeah,
2: but like you say, quite very accessible.
1: Very, very.
2: It's not as challenging as some can be.
1: No.
2: Hey, the next one I've been giggling at because it's a really cool brand, isn't it?
0: It's very cool. Do you want to tell us all about it?
2: Well, I don't know very much about it yet. I haven't interviewed them, but these guys are going to come on the show and have their own.
1: That's fairly cool.
2: Interview. They've set this up and it's called like Splendid Scottish Whiskey Rock and Roll. Because it's been set up with Rod Stewart's signature is actually on the side of the bottle. It's very much, you know, one of the founding partners of this brand. As I say, you have to tune in to hear more about this really cool whiskey. But it's this really cool image of a wolf on the front. It's called Wolfies. He's wearing a, you know, a top hat with an ace of spades in his top hat, winking. You know, it's really cool. It's really fun.
0: So you're not interviewing Rod Stewart then?
2: Oh, I wish.
0: But that would be fun. So yes, it is a Scottish whiskey. As you said, it's co-founded by Rod Stewart, which is fun. And it's really, I think, about the rock and roll and the culture that surrounds it more than the whiskey itself. Apparently it sits closer to a Jack Daniels than a traditional Scotch.
1: Okay. So is that the way it's been aged?
2: I don't know.
1: The barrels it's been aged in.
0: Maybe. Yeah. It says it's less about heritage and distilleries and more about bars, gigs and cults.
1: Yeah. You could really see that behind on the back bar, couldn't you?
2: Just fun. So there's a sort of neck leaflet which says, "Want boring? Look elsewhere," with arrows going either side. Has anyone tasted it yet?
0: No. I just have to say, I stuck my nose in there and really fruity though.
2: Very sweet and fruity.
1: Mm. Yes.
2: Almost like it has an inclusion in it. Really sweet and fruity. Mm. Very, very, you know, as I said, the last one is accessible, but this one's really.
1: Yeah.
2: Oh, I quite like that.
1: Yeah. I bet you could make some really fun cocktails with this.
0: Yeah, lots of flavours going on there, dancing around.
1: Mm.
0: Yeah, really nice. Yeah, very sweet. We've got one more.
2: Oh, one more. Okay. Yeah.
0: This is the vodka with the kick that I mentioned earlier. So this is from the distillery that we talked about earlier, Ramsbury. Mm,
1: yes, the raspberry.
0: So you have the raspberry and the wildflower honey one. And now this is their hot honey vodka. I think we may have tested this before, AJ.
2: I think we have. I think I might like them.
0: Gift guide, yes. Do you like a bit of spice?
2: Do you? I love a bit of a spicy.
1: Thank you.
2: And hot honey is so cool.
0: Sweet heat. Are you getting a bit of sweet?
1: Yes. The sweetness up front and then it goes into a little bit the heat, but it's not like overpowering heat. It's
0: so that
1: very nice.
2: It's quite gentle, isn't it?
1: Yes, very much so.
0: So the honey, golden honey, is from their own hives on the Malmesbury estate, which is nice. I like it when they kind of pull the ingredients from their local environment. And then it's got this fiery kick of chili that finishes it off.
3: But it's not too fiery, is it? It is, yeah, just the right level, really.
2: I think it's very Moorish.
3: It is. You could easily sip this one.
2: You could easily sip it.
3: But you could put it in a,
0: margarita-style
3: cocktail as well.
0: Yeah, it's 38% the ABV.
2: Yeah, so I suppose it's on the lower end, maybe.
0: Yeah, most of the things we've been tasting have been around the 40, one was 44.
2: Yeah.
0: 43.
2: Amazing. So how many have we tasted now? 1, 2, 3, 4, 5, 6, 7, 8, 9. 9 different spirits. There we are. So I've got to ask everyone for their, I suppose, scores on the doors. What was your favourite, Maria?
3: That's really hard. I think in the gin category, then I'm going to go with the Signet. I like the Malmesbury as well. So that is... It's kind of a close call there. But overall, I really like the Toki, actually.
2: Oh, the Suntory whiskey.
3: Yeah.
2: It was really good.
3: I think that you could just, it's so, approachable, and you could use it in lots of different ways. And I'm, like I say, I'm coming around to whiskey quite a lot, so.
2: Brilliant. And how about you, Claire?
0: For me, I was going to go for the Signet as well, actually. Mm. I really loved the kind of the smoothness of that one.
2: Yeah.
0: And I really actually enjoyed the classic dry gin, the Japanese one we had at the beginning. Yeah, really good.
3: It's difficult because they were all very good.
0: And they were all brilliant. Oh. They all had their own strengths, didn't they?
3: Yeah, they did.
0: And that honey potato vodka as well. That was unusual. It's great. How about you, AJ? What do you think?
2: Well, I'm just pulling out the Signet because you both said it as one of your favourites and showing everyone the label on there, it's such a distinctive bottle, isn't it? It's absolutely beautiful.
3: And is it sold in MS?
0: So the Signet, right, rummaging through my notes here. Let's see where it's available.
2: Signet shop, so on their website.
0: Harrods and wait.
2: Oh. Yeah, so that's quite, nice volume distribution. Yeah. I think my favourite was actually the pear.
3: It was very nice.
2: I thought that was a really lovely gin. I thought it was really interesting. I've picked Ramsbury before the hot honey vodka as my favourite because I really do like that. It's a really delicious one. I also really like the Signet. There was something about it.
3: It's hard to choose.
2: It's quite special, that one, actually. But also the Suntory whiskey. Yeah, it's really hard to choose, actually. I quite liked all of them, really. Anyway, we've had a lovely party today.
3: Yes.
2: Absolutely fantastic. And thank you so much for coming in. We're actually going to do another show, aren't we, next week? Rums.
3: Looking forward to that.
2: So if you stick around and tune in next week, you can hear all about the rums. Have anyone got any closing comments they'd like to share? I mean, that's a really difficult question to answer, isn't it? Randomly, a little sonnet from Shakespeare. Anything anyone's
0: Here's a closing comment from me. I mean, it's testament to the quality of all of these drinks that I didn't really use my spittoon enough.
2: Okay, she's on the train. Don't worry. Fantastic. Oh, my goodness. I did use my spittoon. I still can't speak. Thank you so much for coming in.
3: Thank you for having me.
2: All your expertise. Thank you. Both of you. Thank you so much. Thank you for having me.
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0: Jackson and Smooth Criminal before it. Martin Garrix and Repeat It, playing here on North Derbyshire Radio Sunday morning. Hello. Welcome along. It's myself, Mark Johnson, with you through until 8 a.m. On the way for you, got music from Becky Hill. We'll do Amy Grant and a bit of a football tune as well to gear us up for England tonight. I say tonight, it's tomorrow morning, really, isn't it? 1 a.m. kickoff. I think there's going to be a lot of very tired people tomorrow at work across the region. But yeah, we'll play a football tune very, very soon. It's all on the way right here on North Derbyshire Radio.
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It's Amy Grant and Baby Baby here on North Derbyshire Radio. Becky Hill and My Heart Goes La Dee Da before it. It is Sunday morning, me, Mark Johnson, with you. And I promised you a football tune, and we're doing it right now. You hear Three Lions a lot, but one you don't hear too often is this. It's one of the better ones. It's Fat Les and Vindaloo.

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0: Chicane and Offshore before Olimar's Demi Lovato and Up and Des Ray and You've Gotta Be. It is Sunday morning right here on North Derbyshire Radio. Me, Mark Johnson, with you through till 8 a.m. Good morning to you. We're well into July now, aren't we? The 5th of July. The year is flying by. Someone's put it on warp speed. You know, crazy thing. We are actually closer to next New Year's Day than the New Year's Day just gone. And that is a scary thought. Music on the way for you from Supergrass. We'll do Merry Merry as well. And the Rolling Stones for you next on North Derbyshire Radio.
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0: music and where we live, and you're listening to North Derbyshire Radio. It's House Martins with Happy Hour. Always reminds me of a hotel I stayed at a few years ago. They used to play that every day at 5 o'clock on the dot, and everyone would just go run into the bar because it was the start of Happy Hour. It was very themed. Music on the way for you shortly from Goldfrapp, and we'll do Lady Gaga, Ariana Grande for you next on North Derbyshire Radio.
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2: 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Had some blood tests done, and within 24 hours I had my results, and that just reassured me that I was being taken seriously.
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0: with England's game against Mexico coming up, there are worries about how the players will cope with the higher altitude of Mexico City, but these fans don't think it'll be a problem for them.
1: The altitude hadn't affected us. We've been drinking, so it hadn't affected us in any way at all. So you've got to think the players are fit. They're fit, lads. They play all over Europe, so you'd think they'd be all right.
0: Serena Williams' Wimbledon comeback is over before it begins after she withdrew from her doubles match due to an injury. Alongside her sister Venus, she was given a wild card into the women's doubles and was due to play their first round match on Saturday evening. But the 23-time Grand Slam singles champion suffered a knee injury during her singles match on Tuesday and couldn't compete. And in rugby union, Wales opened their nation's championship campaign with a 39-24 victory over Fiji in Cardiff. The build-up to the game was overshadowed by a player's pay.
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Harry Styles at 12 minutes past 8 on a Sunday morning at North Derbyshire Radio. I'm Dan Davies, and consider this part one of your countdown to kickoff for England tonight. Yo, yo.

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0: off from Sunday breakfast by saying good luck to England tonight, and I suddenly got a little bit nervous, but it's going to be okay, right? It's going to be okay. That was Badil and Skinner and the Lightning Seeds with Three Lions. There'll be football songs interspersed throughout your day as we get you ready for the big game at 1 o'clock tonight. How the hell are we going to get to 1 o'clock? I don't know. I'm Dan Davis, though, and I'm in charge of Sunday breakfast. We are here until 12 o'clock. So we got your morning sorted right. Guess the year coming up at 10. Loads of things going on across North Derbyshire. I'll tell you about the best of some of those. And musically, we've got the Sugar Babes and REM to play you next.
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0: It's Madonna and Give It To Me at North Derbyshire Radio. If you haven't stepped outside yet, it's mainly cloudy skies in most areas of North Derbyshire at the moment. The current temperature is around 18 Celsius. Highs today of around 23. Light clouds, although there could be the odd brighter spell as we go into late afternoon. And it's going to be dry at 1 a.m. for the big England game. We've got some great songs as Sunday Breakfast at North Derbyshire Radio continues in just a moment with Train and the Fine Young Cannibals next.
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love that song. It's Train and Drive By at 8:47 or 13 minutes to 9 on a Sunday morning here at North Derbyshire Radio. Hey, we have teamed up with our good friends at the Heights of Abraham to give away a family ticket for two adults and two kiddos. How do I get my hands on them? Well, keep listening, because in two songs' time, I'll tell you exactly that. We continue now with Billy O.

0: on Sunday Breakfast here at North Derbyshire Radio. So as I mentioned, we have teamed up again with the Heights of Abraham to give you a chance to win a family ticket, which is for two adults and for two children. If you want to get your hands on those for a chance to win, all you need to do is send us a message on Facebook Messenger, and the message needs to say, Heights of Abraham tickets, please. The competition closes at midday this Wednesday, which is the 8th of July, when we'll pick a winner at random who will win the prize. 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

0: Tuesday and couldn't compete. And in rugby union, Wales opened their Nations Championship campaign with a 39-24 victory over Fiji in Cardiff. The build-up to the game was overshadowed by a player's pay dispute.
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That is brand new music to North Derbyshire Radio from Charlie Pugh, Kenny Loggins and Michael McDonald. And I like it a lot. It's called Love in Exile. How you doing? If you just joined me, welcome to Sunday Breakfast. This is Dan Davis on a Sunday morning. It's the 5th of July, or also known as the longest day in history if you're an England football fan. We've got a long way until 1am, haven't we? How are we going to do it? This is Atlantic.

0: sounding so good on a Sunday morning. Franz Ferdinand and Take Me Out. And playing that especially for Lisa and David in Holly Moorside. Morning, guys. They're feeling very smug because months ago they'd booked tomorrow off work because it's Lisa's birthday. So they are staying up late tonight to watch England. And they say, come on, you three Lions. Absolutely. And happy birthday, Lisa. Enjoy the evening, guys. Pace yourselves. I think that's the key, isn't it? Pacing yourselves is the key for tonight. I say that, I'm going to go wild. But before that, I've got to do Sunday breakfast. We're here until 12. And on the way, you've got Dua Lipa, a bit of Will Young, and a classic from Mike and the Mechanics next.
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0: Yes, that'll put a spring in your step on a Sunday morning. JX and There's Nothing I Won't Do at 9:35 on Sunday Breakfast with me, Dan Davis. Looking ahead to next weekend, on Friday, which is the 10th of July, at the Winding Wheel in Chesterfield, they present Mania, which is an ABBA tribute. I love an ABBA tribute band. I'm a real glutton for an ABBA tribute band. It's always good, isn't it? And this one's going to be particularly good. And as I said, that's taking place at the Winding Wheel in Chesterfield next Friday, and it kicks off at 7:30. We continue in just a moment. I've got a great song from Ella Henderson on the way after we turn back the clock to the midnight 80s with Jane Wilding's Rush Hour.
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Ella Henderson and Ghost as we rapidly approach a 9:45 on a Sunday morning here at North Derbyshire Radio. My name is Dan Davis, and I never take for granted that you choose to spend your Sunday morning with me. Thank you so much. Current temperature outside is around 18 Celsius, highs this afternoon of 23. Mainly light cloudy skies, moderate breeze, few sunny spells later in the day. Promise you some sunshine before the end of the day. Dan's promise for you. And by Thursday, it's going to be back up to 30 Celsius again. Wowzers. Sunday breakfast continues now at North Derbyshire Radio.

0: chance. We are now only 8 minutes away from this morning's Guess the Year. I've had a little sneak peek at the songs. Oh, it's a good one this morning. News coming up at 10, including news of a certain football match that's taking place a little bit later. And that's all coming up after Take That and Rule the World in just a sec.
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we are doing Guest of the Year, kicking off this morning with Beyonce and Crazy in Love. That was Madonna and Hollywood. So that was two songs of five in total that I'm going to play you from our particular Guest of the Year this morning. But what else was going on in this year? Well, in the fashion world, we was all wearing low-rise jeans, trucker hats, and matching Juicy Couture tracksuits. Well, not all of us. It was also the year we was watching Finding Nemo and Pirates of the Caribbean at the movies. And this was a big song from Fountains of Wayne, Stacey's mum at North Derbyshire Radio.

0: guess the year. We're playing you songs from the year when it was confirmed that Friends, the long-running sitcom, US-based, was coming to an end. And it was also the year when the Chicago film won big at the Oscars. That was a great song by Justin Timberlake. 50 Cent before that. Good morning to Suzanne in Chesterfield. Suzanne, you got it right this morning. Also, hi to Tim and Cheryl. They're on their way out for a little dog walk, but they had a guess and they got it right as well. The year this morning, my friend, was 2003. Guess the Year returns tomorrow afternoon with Trev from 2. And musically, we've got a big England song in the way. Very excited to play that. Kooks and Coldplay coming up next as well.
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0: 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It's North Derbyshire Radio with brand new music from Lainey Wilson. That is called Can't Sit Still. Next Sunday is the 12th of July, and from 9 o'clock, an absolute jazz legend is coming to our part of the world. You can join Courtney Pine at the Buxton Opera House, celebrating 40 years at the forefront of British jazz. I know the word legend is thrown around a lot, but Courtney Pine is huge in the jazz world. An absolute pleasure that he's coming to our part of the world. So if you can, head along to the Buxton Opera House next Sunday from 9 to see a magician at work. Tell you what, I've got an England song coming up, and I think it's the finest football song of all time. Stand by for that, and it plays after Tony Braxton and the classic from The Jam next.
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North Derbyshire Radio with Dan Davis on a Sunday morning. Tony Braxton, Break My Heart. So now we are 14 hours, 19 minutes and about 20 seconds away from kickoff in the Azteca Stadium in Mexico City. I've been lucky enough to have been to Mexico City. It's crazy enough, without a quarterfinal of the World Cup featuring the host nation, it's going to be wild tonight. Wherever you're watching the game, staying home, going out to one of the pubs, it's open till 5. Just enjoy it. Pray to the footballing gods that England can do it. This is New Order, a world in

0: It's brand new music from Maroon 5 and it's called Heroin at North Derbyshire Radio. I've just been looking at the 7-day forecast and it's looking mighty fine from like Wednesday onwards. Glorious, which is good timing because this time next Sunday, the Bakewell Country Festa will be taking place on all day in Bakewell. If you've been before, you'll know what a good time that is. We got the latest news headlines you're waking up to at 11. And to get us there, Sean Kingston and Teddy Swims with Lose Control next.
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0: light clouds and a high of 23 Celsius for your Sunday. I don't know if you've seen the weather forecast this morning, but the heat is coming back. Heat wave for North Derbyshire across Wednesday, Thursday and Friday, with highs up to 31, maybe 32 Celsius. Don't pack away the Speedos yet, my friend. 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

did that again, Plan B, and she said. So, one person who I think is going to struggle to stay up and see the England game tonight is Andy Lawson. Is he due back on breakfast from 7 in the morning? Or is he pulling the all-nighter? I know what he's like. I know what he's like. So start your working week with Andy tomorrow from 7 at North Derbyshire Radio Breakfast. And Sunday breakfast continues now. We're taking you back, way back. This is The

0: ahead of the England game, which is still, let's be honest, hours and hours away from now. We've got a stellar lineup on your Super Sunday here at North Derbyshire Radio. You got Livers here at 4, Darren at 2, the number ones at 1 at 1 o'clock, and the 80s and 90s mixtape coming up next after midday. And next, I will play you Wheatus. Come on, England!
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0: while we will then have some sweet pillow talk and bombastic. Tell me fantastic. 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
2: A place in the quarterfinals of the World Cup is what's at stake when England take on Mexico at 1 a.m. tomorrow. The hosts will be defending their impressive record at the Azteca Stadium, which sits some 7,000 metres above sea level. If the Three Lions are your main course this evening, your starter is Brazil-Norway, which kicks off at 9 p.m. Elsewhere today, Nigel Farage is reported to have received financial support from a convicted fraudster during the year before he entered Parliament. The newspaper The Sunday Times reports that George Cotterill helped fund the Reform UK leader's staffing, security and accommodation. President Donald Trump has led a ceremony to mark the 250th anniversary of American independence. He spoke in Washington, D.C. after severe storms forced an evacuation of the National Mall for around 2 hours. He paid tribute to military veterans. And Harry Styles has credited his One Direction bandmates with being a massive part of his journey during his final Wembley show. The former 1D star kicked off his London residency back on June the 12th. That's the latest from Radio News Hub. I'm John Collins.
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0: That's Kalani and Usher on North Derbyshire Radio. Good afternoon. It's Darren with you on this Sunday afternoon. It is the 5th of July, 13 minutes past 2. And are you getting ready for tonight? Tomorrow morning, 1 a.m. kickoff for England. We hope 1 a.m. kickoff, because there's apparently some thunderstorms due in Mexico City at the 6 p.m. local time kickoff. So it could be delayed. So if you're thinking that you've got like young kids and they're going to try and stay up and see 1 a.m., then it might be even later than 1 a.m. kickoff. And then, of course, what happens if it goes to extra time penalties? Oh my God, I don't even want to think about it.
1: 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You're listening to the boy from the Big Bad City.

0: That's Atomic Kitten, Ladies Night on North Derbyshire Radio, and before that, Beats International. A stone cold classic, of course. Tank Fly By, Boss Damn, Nitty Gritty, You're Listening to the Boy from the Big Bad City. Dub Be Good to Me from Beats International. I just absolutely love that song. We've got music on the way from Miley Cyrus, Justin Timberlake, and the Backstreet Boys up next.
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0: That's Collapsed Lung and Eat My Goal ahead of England versus Mexico in the wee small hours of tomorrow morning. I'm going to try and stay up, but I'm an old man now, so I may fall asleep. I mean, I just don't know whether I'm going to make it or not, but I will give it a good old go. I'll give it a good old go. Now, if you may need a bit of cheering up tomorrow morning, depending on what happens. But we've teamed up with Heights of Abraham to give you a chance to win a family ticket. Now, this is pretty cool. Two adults, two children, if you want to go see the Heights of Abraham. And that is fantastic if you've never done it before. For your chance to win, all you need to do is send us a messenger message saying, Heights of Abraham tickets, please. Very simple. The competition closes this coming Wednesday on the 8th of July, midday, when we'll pick a winner at random who will win the prize. T's and C's are on the website, northderbyshireradio.com. Good luck.
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Dua Lipa, Be The One on North Derbyshire Radio. Before that, Queen and One Vision. But they do say fried chicken at some point in that, don't they? It's not just me that sort of like made that up in my head. All right, okay, maybe it's just me. I've got to tell you about a show that I've been watching on Apple, which I absolutely need to recommend to you. It's called Widow's Bay, and it stars Matthew Rhys, and it's all about this sort of like island off the coast in America that's trying to be like a Martha's Vineyard, but is sort of like dogged by historic rumours and myth of tragedy that's happened and horror that's happened on the island. And the mayor, played by Matthew Rhys, is trying to obviously get people coming back to the island. But unfortunately, a lot of these sort of horror things are very, very true. It's well worth watching. Get onto it. Widow's Bay, Apple. It's North Derbyshire Radio.

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Smiley and Light Up on North Derbyshire Radio. Before that, Erasure, A Little Respect. We had Lola Young, Messy, on this Sunday afternoon. It is 11 minutes past three. Sunday, the 5th of July. It was, of course, Independence Day in America yesterday. Saw lots of videos of different fireworks displays and things. And it's the 250th anniversary. Probably time to start watching Hamilton again, and just especially for the King George stuff. I do love Hamilton. It has to be said. We've got music on the way from the Zootons after this. From Callum Scott, Dancing on My Own.

0: That's the Zutons and Valerie on North Derbyshire Radio. For that was Callum Scott and Dancing on My Own. Now, if you're looking to get out and about and doing some stuff, well, we've got the weekly events guide for you right now. So every Saturday, there is the Tupton Tap Farmers Market. That showcases loads of local small businesses. And apparently it's all about singing. I don't know. That's from 8 a.m. to 1 p.m. every Thursday morning, 10 to 11, the Harmony Choir at the Dove Holes Village Hall. The first session is absolutely free. You can make friends. And again, that's all about singing as well. Thursday evenings, you've got the Buxton Community Choir. There's a very singing thread here. This is 7 till 9 at the United Reformed Church. And then on Monday evening, Dove Holes Methodist Church, there is the Chapel on Le Frith Male Voice Choir. And if choiring is your thing, then the 9th of June, from Tuesday nights, every Tuesday night, Lucy's Pop Choir. Really cash, zero pressure, it's loads of fun, and you don't need to be a proper singer, you can just turn up for it. The launch is free, and then it's at the Riverside Club in Chesterfield, 7:30 to 9 p.m. And finally, every Monday at 6, weekly Rock Box class happens at Staveley Church Community Centre. This is great for physical and mental fitness. So singing and mental fitness, this is all good.
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0: Massive Attack, Unfinished Sympathy on North Derbyshire Radio. What a tune. For that, Cat Burns, People Pleaser, The Cause, Breathless, and Dana Dawson, Three is Family. I was noticing there was a lot of stuff about Oasis in this last couple of days, because, of course, it's a year ago this weekend that they did their first concert back as a band in Cardiff. There's a documentary film coming out in the cinemas in September called Don't Look Back in Anger. Really looking forward to that. Talking of cinemas, I'm going tomorrow night. I'm going to go and see Supergirl. Not hearing great things. It's not making a load of money. I really want to go and see it. I really love Millie Alcock, who plays Kara, of course, Supergirl. Jason Momoa is in it, so the wife will be happy. And I really liked Superman last year with David Corenswet. I really liked that. So Supergirl out at your local Cineworld right now.
1: 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Had some blood tests done, and within 24 hours I had my results, and that just reassured me that I was being taken seriously.
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Beyonce, Him for the Weekend on North Derbyshire Radio. Before that, we had Bon Jovi with Bad Medicine. And that's about it for me for another week here on North Derbyshire Radio. We've got music on the way from the Spice Girls. Have a wonderful week. Good luck staying up. I'm talking to myself here for the 1 a.m. kickoff, England versus Mexico, later on tomorrow morning. And come on, England, we can do it.

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across North Derbyshire and the High Peak. It's North Derbyshire Radio. And that's Olivia Rodrigo. She loves a sudden ending. Keeps me on my toes, that girl. That's called The Cure. It's brilliant. It's North Derbyshire Radio. I'm Andy Livers. It's Sunday afternoon with Livers, and we get to spend a bit of time together, and I love it. I'm excited today, but I'm very calm as well. This is me calm, by the way. So we're just going to chill, enjoy some great tunes on the North Derbyshire Radio weekend, and just hang out, spend some time together, I think. It's been Steampunk Market Weekend this weekend in Chesterfield, and it ended with the Steampunk Parade through the town centre just over an hour ago. If you saw that, let me know what your thoughts were, and if you enjoyed it, I'm sure you did. Amazing stuff. All the steampunk stuff, what a lot of fun. And also, I don't want to lose your company, but if you're a fan of the film Pretty Woman, it's on at Queen's Park in a bit. The outdoor cinema is there today, and it starts at 5. If you're on the fence whether to go or not, there is the offer of an inflatable seat. So that probably swings it for you. Have a nice time, and make sure you come back to catch up with me next weekend. Anyway, it's all go, isn't it? Let's calm and really bring the calm, and, well, do what we always do at this time on the show and set the Sunday mood.

0: Skeletal Out on North Derbyshire Radio Biology, and I've got Genesis and James Bay on the way. We're all about great music and where we live. So what do we know then? What's been the peak of your week? Jem has had a great week. Afternoon, Jem. Jem by name, Jem by nature. It's been new week. It's been a new car week, livers, and I'm finding any excuse to pop out. Rightly so. I don't think you'd be normal if you didn't want to do that. I know I definitely did. Years ago when I got a newish car. I've taken it upstairs to Louis if I could have got it in the gap. Anyway, good afternoon, Gemma. What else we got? Taylor Swift's now married. That's happened. And Alice read an article this week that said no more varifocals in 2026. She says, livers, I thought this was an odd thing to be phasing out, but it was just an ad for laser eye surgery. They get you. It's clickbait, that, you know.
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0: Well, with the football being on in the early hours, England against Mexico, or the other way around, as is the thing. I'm looking out for football-based songs, and I'm not sure if that technically is one. Junior, senior, and move your feet. Are we classing that? I don't know. Anyway, it's good, and we've enjoyed it, and it's been on the show. It's North Derbyshire Radio. Spitfires over Codner and Sawley today. If you snapped any pics, do share them with us via the North Derbyshire Radio Facebook page. And while you're on there, have a little look for our Heights of Abraham competition. It's the top post at the moment, mainly, well, because it's important, but partly because I'm also meant to be helping with the socials, and I'm being rubbish at it. So I am going to try a bit harder, I promise. No show post again today, case in point. Right, let's do some crossword shenanigans. That'll boost us, I'm sure. A Clue With Your Brew will be here very soon on North Derbyshire Radio.
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0: Well, I've not been quite that bad, but I have been a bit up and down today, so I will say that I feel a bit better now that I've seen you and we've spent a little bit of time together. It settled me down. Not grumpy lippers now. Right, let's do this. It's time for our much-beloved radio-based crossword feature. It's a clue with your brew. Let's solve it together. One clue and brew at a time. First of two chances to play today, as usual. And we've got this up first. I couldn't tell you what the answer is going to be for this. I need your help. Hard shell of, e.g. a turtle. Eight letters. The hard shell of, e.g. turtle. Eight letters. I think it begins with a C, apparently. I'm not sure what it is, though. Do you know what it is? Can you help me with my crossword, please? Play for fun, because, oh my goodness, it's fun. And I have the answer to this one, along with the next and new clue with your brew in around an hour's time. Good luck!

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0: 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And Where We Live, North Derbyshire Radio, The Supernaturals and Smile. 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In Griddleford and Glossop, Tupton and Tapton, it's North Derbyshire Radio. 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We're very grateful for your company. Make sure you tell your friends about us. Sharing is caring, either by a chat, a social media, a media share, all of the good stuff. We love where we live, and we know that you do too. So let's keep growing. Together, we're besties now. That's all it comes down to. We're just besties, really. The 5 o'clock update is soon, and if we get lucky, some Daft Punk and Pharrell Williams.
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0: There's no doubt about this one. I think I've recognised this one as being a football song. Correct me if I'm wrong, though.
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0: Gwen Stefani, and What You Waiting For, North Derbyshire Radio, all about great music and where we live. Let's pin something to the notice board for this hour. We'll probably be something else as well, but we'll just do this for now. Every first Wednesday of every month, which I think, if my maths is correct, means this Wednesday coming, you can enjoy coffee and conversation, a slice of cake and a chat at Dove Hall's Village Hall from 11 a.m. to 1 p.m. Coffee and cake is only £2.50. Guess what, though? Conversation is free. You can enjoy that. First Wednesday of every month, coffee and conversation. I'm being silly, but do you know these kind of things? These little moments where we can get to sit together, have a drink and a bit of cake and a chat are really, really important. So that's such a good thing. At Dove Hall's Village Hall, every first Wednesday of every month, take advantage of that if you're up Dove Hall's way. I'm excited for us to get mindful for a minute or two as well. Finlay MacArthur is back as we press the pause button on North Derbyshire Radio in just over 10 minutes' time, there or thereabouts. We're looking forward to that. And I've got Take That on the way soon, and the Cranberries as well.
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0: you know, pretty much all of the songs just make you smile, don't they? Take That and This Life, North Derbyshire Radio. All about great music and where we live across North Derbyshire and the High Peak, Sunday afternoon with Lippers. Good afternoon. They've got a brand new song out, Take That, as well as a Friday just gone called Sweet July. That is, you know, they're just... It's just nice. I just like that they exist. Is that a weird thing to say? You know what I mean. Right, let's do it then. Let's get mindful for a minute or two. Finlay is back with more wonderful words. Bring some sense to the proceedings, Mr. MacArthur. Finlay is back with more wonderful words to guide us and to give us something to ponder on as we head into a brand new week across North Derbyshire and the High Peak. He's a coach, a therapist, a poet, is the author of the Open Book Award winning Lines from the Soul. He's the Harry Kane of wise words. Let's welcome back Finlay MacArthur to the show and press the pause button for the first time this afternoon. Good afternoon, sir.
1: Good afternoon, Andy, and good afternoon, everybody. I hope you're having a great Sunday so far. So this first press the pause button is around conflict, and it's a subject matter that came up in a supervision group I was running a couple of weeks ago. So have you ever noticed how some conflicts are a bit like feeding a seagull on the beach? You start with one small crumb, or in our case, one comment, one reply, or one slightly sarcastic email. And before you know it, you've got 20 seagulls circling above, making a terrible noise, creating a situation far bigger than it ever needed to be. Because conflict can be like that. It thrives on attention. It loves a reaction. In fact, some situations seem to wake up every morning hoping that you'll take the bait. They poke, they prod, they whisper, go on, respond. Just tell them what you really think. Send the email, especially the email. But here's the thing. Not every invitation deserves an RSVP. Sometimes the wisest thing to do is absolutely nothing. Which, let's be honest, feels deeply unsatisfying at the time, because part of us wants the last word, the winning argument, the dramatic speech delivered while walking away in slow motion. But life isn't a courtroom drama. Most conflicts don't end because someone wins. They end because someone stops playing. You see, conflict grows where attention goes. Every reaction feeds it. Every response waters it. And every late-night reply of the situation gives it another helping of emotional fertilizer. Meanwhile, the conflict is sitting there. Excellent. I'm thriving, it says to itself. So perhaps the answer isn't to fight harder. Perhaps it's to stop feeding the gremlin. Step back. Let it starve. Let the silence do the work. Because some situations only survive because we keep supplying the energy. And when we stop, the game begins to wobble. The drama loses its audience and the conflict runs out of fuel. And eventually, it quietly collapses under the weight of its own importance. So for this afternoon, pause and ask yourself, what am I feeding that would better be left hungry? Because sometimes the strongest move isn't reacting, it's simply refusing to play.

0: What a song choice, and what a fabulous press the pause button part one for this Sunday afternoon. Tears for Fears, Everybody Wants to Rule the World, pressing the pause button, talking about conflict. Not every invitation deserves an RSVP. Amazing stuff from Finlay. He's the show's top scorer for sure. More mindfulness in an hour's time. Thank you, kind sir.
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0: And we're tootling off to Tideswell. I'm not sure if we've ever had an instant request from Tideswell on the show before. So, extra Sunday greetings to you. It's Jerry and David Bowie is your instant request this afternoon. It's Life on Mars.

0: enjoyed that a lot. Two steps forward, two steps back. No progress made. 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
0: Well, we're attracting some word-based crossword shenanigans as we do this. It's our much beloved radio-based crossword feature. It's a clue with your brew. Let's solve it together. One clue and brew at a time. So before we give you clue two of the afternoon, let's wrap up clue one. And it was this: the hard shell of, e.g., a turtle. Hard shell of, e.g., a turtle. Eight letters. I've since discovered that this could also be used for a crab as well, the shell of a crab. And it begins with the letter C. And well done if you got this, because I've had to check how to pronounce this and everything. It's a carapace. A carapace, the hard shell of a turtle or a crab or other similar animals, is called a carapace. So that's in, and with relief, we can move on to part two of this afternoon's clue with your brew. What shall we do? I don't know what to do. I didn't pick it straight away, and I should have done. Okay, let's do this. A meat and veg stew. That's nice and Sunday based, right? A meat and veg stew. Six letters. So we head to tea time. What could it be? Help me with my crossword once again, please. Play for fun. Oh my goodness, it's fun. And I have the answer to this one, of course, in about an hour's time. Good luck. Carapace, eh?
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carapace was. Busted, what I go to school for, North Derbyshire Radio. Let's welcome in Sunday Evening with Harry Styles and Wham. As we get to the update at 6 o'clock...

from Buxton to Brampton, across North Derbyshire and the High Peak. It's North Derbyshire Radio. Natalie Imbruglia and Upside Down. Good evening. We can say that now, it's after six. I'm Andy Liversidge. Oliver's here with you till seven. And I'm smiling at the next time I'm going to play it, and I shall explain why. On Friday, Lady Livers and I did some wedding photography for a wonderful couple. The name is Caitlin and Joe. And this will stick in my memory for a long time. It's such a privilege to get to do some wedding photos and be part of a couple's special day. And it was a very, very special day. Thank you to them both for having us there. After the ceremony, they set up the wedding breakfast and they announced the couple, the newly married, the newlyweds, into the room. And Caitlin and Joe chose this to enter the room with, and when I say the crowd went wild, doesn't do it justice.

0: The na-na-na-na-nanas were flying everywhere at Caitlin and Joe's wedding, and there were hankies waving and pandemonium as they entered that room on Friday afternoon with Gala, Freed from Desire. Love that.
1: 2, 3, 4. Ooh.

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1: All about great music and where we live, North Derbyshire Radio. Katie Tunstall, The Black Horse, and The Cherry Tree. On the notice board, we've got the Buxton International Festival commencing this very week. Starts on the 9th of July and goes right through until the 26th of July. It's an incredible event. It's the county's most spectacular summer festival with opera, other music, there's concerts, there's gigs, there's books, there's talks. So much stuff happening over the course of July and the Buxton International Festival. You can get the full details online, but I guarantee there'll be something that you will like. It's so varied and so spectacular, you're bound to find something that you're going to love. It starts on Thursday. Is that the 9th? I didn't check. The Buxton International Festival.
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0: We're knocking on the door of 6:30 across North Derbyshire and the High Peak with Kiss, God Gave Rock and Roll to You, and it's time to get mindful for a minute or two. Finlay McArthur is back with more wonderful words to guide us and to give us something to ponder on as we step into a brand new week across North Derbyshire and the High Peak. He's a coach, a therapist, a poet, an author of Lines from the Soul, and nobody can hold a candle to him. You'll see what I did in a minute. Let's welcome back to the show for our second Press the Pause button, Mr. Finlay McArthur. Good evening, sir.
1: Good evening, everybody. Thanks again, Andy, and welcome to the second Press the Pause button. Have you ever sat staring at a candle flame? Now, before you start worrying that I've reached that age where staring at household objects counts as a hobby, hear me out. The other evening, I was sitting quietly, watching a candle flicker away. It bent one way, then another, dancing around as if it was listening to music only it could hear. But what struck me was this. It never argued with the breeze. The flame didn't shout, "Excuse me, wind, I'm trying to be a candle here." It didn't dig its heels in or file a formal complaint. It simply bent a little, adjusted itself, and carried on glowing. Now compare that to us. Someone changes our plans and we're outraged. The supermarket moved the biscuits to a different aisle and suddenly we're questioning civilization itself. A road diversion appears and we act though we've been personally betrayed by the local council. Yet, the candle seems to understand something we've forgotten. That life moves, things do change, plans wobble and people surprise us. And the harder we resist every little change, the more exhausted we become. The candle doesn't stay bright because it refuses to move. It stays bright because it does move. It adapts. I think that's a lesson worth remembering in our fast-paced world. Flexibility isn't weakness, it's wisdom. It's the ability to adjust without losing yourself, to bend without breaking, to accept that sometimes the wind changes direction, and you know what? That's okay. So perhaps today, if life throws you an unexpected detour, a cancelled plan, or one of those moments where absolutely nothing goes the way you hoped, try taking a lesson from the humble candle. Bend a little, adapt a little, but keep shining anyway. Have a wonderful week. And I look forward to seeing you again next weekend. Take care.

0: that's the Ed Sheeran version of the amazing song Candle in the Wind, and that's our choice to accompany the second press the pause button of the afternoon forward slash evening. Thank you so much to Finlay MacArthur. How does he do it? How does he come up with these analogies and these things? It's wonderful. Not every invitation deserves an RSVP, and then the candle teaches without speaking. Great today. I've loved them. Thank you, sir. More pressing of the pause button next time. And just one final question before we wrap up the feature today. Does staring at household objects not actually count as a hobby then, Finlay? Because, frankly, it's all I've got at the moment, mate. I'll be honest.
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1: 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So that's excellent. It's our much beloved radio-based crossword feature. It's a clue with your brew. Let's solve it together. One clue and brew at a time. So our second and final clue of the afternoon forward slash evening was this. A meat and veg stew, six letters. A meat and veg stew, six letters. That's a hot pot. It is. Would you eat it with a fork or would you eat it with a spoon? Bit of both, maybe. Anyway, it's in, and that means we can move on. Congratulations if you got them today. Commiserations if you didn't. Lots of chances to play again next time, I'm sure. I considered doing the glory again, a joke, but I changed.

0: You do remember it, right? The classic old Gloria Gaynor joke. Do you remember it? Yeah, it goes, it's a classic, it really is. It says, I woke up in the middle of the night to find the ghost of Gloria Gaynor at the foot of my bed. At first I was afraid, then I was petrified. I know, I told you I shouldn't have done it.
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0: I feel like I've embarrassed myself now. And worst of all, I feel like you're a bit embarrassed for me.

Oh, what fun. Share and a love and understanding North Derbyshire Radio. Sunday afternoon /evening with Livers. And thank you so much for spending some time with me. Do you know, when we started the show, I said I was very relaxed and I'd had a bit of a moody day. And I've just, well, it's just picked me up spending some time with you. So thank you. I couldn't do it without you. And I wouldn't want to. Thanks for popping in. And for popping us on and choosing North Derbyshire Radio. Thanks to Finlay MacArthur for pressing the pause button with us. Thank you to you for saying hello to me this afternoon. Have a marvellous rest of Sunday and a fabulous brand new week across North Derbyshire and the High Peak. Aim for progress, not perfection. Stay safe, please. That's the most most important bit. I need to lie down. Anyway, yes, it is. And you know I'll worry. Stay tuned to North Derbyshire Radio. Relatively new to Sunday evenings, it's the Awesome Mix radio show with the fantastic Emma Scott. That's here next on North Derbyshire Radio. Right, before I go for that aforementioned lie down, let's dance, shall we? Let's celebrate spending some more time together. Speak good.

Very good. You'll feel that in the morning. Right, thank you for dancing with me. See you next time. I'll have kettle on. It's my favourite song from my second favourite bride of the week. It's 10

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Loving those tunes. Third Eye Blind, Semi-Charmed Life from 97. So celebrating its 30th anniversary next year. And Julia Jacqueline there with Get Away From Me, I Think I'll Love You Soon. Got a bit of a Sheryl Crow feeling to that one, hasn't it, from Julia Jacqueline. So I hope you're well. It's Emma Scott here for the next couple of hours of awesome tunes. And next up, a first play from the Dead Reds. This is their new single. It's called Empire on the Awesome Mix radio show.

Well, he may be a new name to you and I, but he has been working very hard for the last 10 years in the background, paving his way to success, which hopefully he's getting right now. That's the new song from Jamie Webster. It's called Just Begun. The new album is called Running Round the Sun. Nice work. Before that, Chandra, Ness and Dorma, We Will Win. And on the way, we've got that instrumental track from Mulholland Jive. Bit of funk rock for you. Looking forward to that. Got some dream pop from Soft Cotton County and an awesome 90s track as well on the Awesome Mix Radio Show.

pretty different, isn't it? Mulholland Drive, the instrumental track Mojo, which is available now. Before that, the Steve Angelo remix of Basement Jack's Where's Your Head At? It's the Awesome Mix Radio Show with me, Emma Scott, every week right here. I hope you're enjoying the show so far. And if you're a regular listener to the show, you know how much I love playing live tracks and acoustic sessions and also cover versions. So I am delighted to play this next track from Placebo. Not only is it a cover of a Pixies song, it's a live track as well from their MTV Unplugged show from 2015. Let's get it on. Placebo, Where Is My Mind? On the Awesome Mix Radio Show.

There's a bit of a space age vibe going on there if you look at the artwork for that song. They're a band from the south coast of the UK called iAtlas, and that's the new single, which is available now, called 3iAtlas, from their upcoming Beyond the New Horizon EP, which I think is out in September. Looking forward to that already. I've got Everlast on the way. Now, he was the voice of House of Pain, of course, back in the day, and I've got some Dream Pop to come as well from Soft Cotton County on the Awesome Mix Radio Show.

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And if you're in a band or you're a musician releasing new music and you'd like to try and get it played on the show, there are more details on the website, awesomemixradioshow.com. 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And here's their new single. It's called Hippo Surf.

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0: That's nice, isn't it? It's Perry with one of her new tunes, Rocket Scientist, as we head to hour number two, which I'll kick off with the Dandy Warhols. I've also got Freya Ridings. I've got a lost gem for you and Lainey Wilson as well. 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
0: 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A lovely message from you with your request for Extreme, More Than Words. Now, this was apparently the first song you learned to play on the guitar, and you will never, ever get bored of hearing it. And you must have heard it many, many times if you were learning guitar to it. Me neither. I love it as well. Thanks for choosing it, Adam. 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It's Extreme, More Than Words, our awesome 90s track on the Awesome Mix Radio Show.

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And just like that, we're into hour number two of this week's Awesome Mix Radio Show already. So that was Dylan John Thomas with Heaven Knows You're Lonely, a Scottish star in the making. A lovely bit of acoustic pop there. And the Dandy Warhols' Bohemian Like You kicked things off this hour. Hope you're well. My name's Emma Scott. We've got another hour together with C-Fret and James Morrison on the way in a bit. After something new from Good Vibes Roller Coaster, they're a collective of seasoned musicians from Dorset in the UK. This is their new single. It's called All Aboard.

and C-Fret with James Morrison played before that with Driftwood. Still plenty to come. I've got the new one from Rick Astley. I've got a lost gem for you from a band called Cud. Oh my goodness me, looking forward to playing you that. And we've got an awesome 80s track as well on the Awesome Mix Radio Show.

Well, he's having the time of his life at the minute, isn't he? He celebrated his 60th birthday by releasing new music, and I'm sure he's playing lots of live dates as well. Rick Astley, Raindrops on the Awesome Mix radio show, and Sweet Gorilla played before that with Good Thing. And now it's time for another good thing, A Lost Gem. It's a song that did really well when it was released back in the day, but it doesn't really get played on the radio as much as it should, in my humble opinion. So it's time to remedy that, and this week I've chosen a song from a band called Cud, spelled C-U-D, from their 1992 album Asquarius, which has got some great songs. I used to play it a lot on my radio shows back then. I've gone for Rich and Strange. It's an absolute delight. The Lost Gem this week on the Awesome Mix radio show.

She's currently on her Whirlwind World Tour, no doubt loving every minute of it. Lainey Wilson, the song Can't Sit Still on the Awesome Mix Radio Show, with plenty more tunes to come before we wrap things up for this week. I can't believe how fast the show goes. Got some rockabilly from Daryl Higham, got an awesome 80s track, and some Robbie Williams too on the Awesome Mix Radio Show.

Ooh, loving the harmonies on that one. It's the new one from Dodgy. It's Summer Forever. It's got a nice nostalgic feel about it. Could almost be a song by the Monkees or someone like that from the 60s. Great stuff from their current album, Hello Beautiful. And hello beautiful to you. Thanks for checking out the show. It's the Awesome Mix radio show. And if you've got new music and you'd like to try and get it played on the show, you can find out more on the website, awesomemixradioshow.com. Get in touch. Just like Daryl Hyam did not so long ago. And here's a track from him now, Turn Around and Go.

0: He's definitely not just a pretty face, is Robbie Williams on the Awesome Mix Radio Show, and I can hardly believe it, but we're nearly at the end of the show once again. But I will be back same time, same place next week right here, and I hope you can join me. 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
0: And thanks to Mary Ellen, who's been in touch and asked for a song from one of her favourite bands of all time, heavily influenced by her mother's record collection. It's a song from ABBA. It's Super Trooper. Thank you for choosing this, Mary Ellen. It's an absolute beaut. Have a great week. Enjoy this. Lots of love.

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7: Police have arrested an 84-year-old retired priest during a protest in London after she expressed support for Palestine Action.
8: One of the best things that I can do is to support the organisation known as Palestine Action, as they have been brave enough to, some of them, smash up the weapons that are producing the genocide.
7: That was Reverend Sue Parfitt speaking outside the Metropolitan Police headquarters. She was one of 14 people arrested at the demonstration on the first anniversary of the group being proscribed as a terrorist organisation. People across the UK have raised more than £10 million to support those affected by the earthquakes in Venezuela. The Disasters Emergency Committee says the money is helping to provide shelter, food and medical care. And in rugby, Scotland have opened their summer tour with an impressive victory over Argentina in Cordoba. Gregor Townsend's team scored 7 tries to beat the world number 5 team. From Radio News Hub, I'm Grace McIntosh.
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10: Hi everyone. I just thought, before we start, I'd introduce myself. My name is Jeff Cox, and I'm a director at Directions Theatre Arts here in Chesterfield. Anyway, let's start and move on with the first number.

0: That was One Night in Bangkok from the musical Chess. And of course, it was written by ABBA's Björn Ulvaeus and Tim Rice. The next track is from a musical movie called Gigi. It's quite a famous piece of music sung by Maurice Chevalier. And here is Thank Heaven for Little Girls.
1: Each time I see a little girl of 5 or 6 or 7, I can't resist a joyous urge to smile.

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1: We're going to turn to Bill Kenwright's touring musical Dreamboats and Petticoats. Here's a track taken from March 1959. And would you believe playing the piano on this track is Mr. Neil Sedaka. Here's Bobby Darin to sing Dream Lover.

Well, that was a great piece way back in the late 50s, early 60s music. The next piece is set in Tsarist Russia in and around 1905. The story is based on a guy called Tevye and his family of five daughters. It opened on Broadway in 1964, and it's a father's attempt to maintain Jewish religious traditions while outside influences are trying to break up the family. It's a musical you know. It's called Fiddler on the Roof, and here is a great piece from it. It depicts the whole of this show. It's called Tradition.

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Sounds crazy, no? But in our little village of Anatevka, you might say every one of us is a fiddler on the roof, trying to scratch out a pleasant, simple tune without breaking his neck. It isn't easy. You may ask, why do we stay up there if it's so dangerous? We stay because Anatevka is our home. And how do we keep our balance? That I can tell you in a word. Tradition.

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0: 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For instance, Yenta, the matchmaker.
1: Avram, I've a perfect match for your son. A wonderful girl.
2: Who is it?
1: Rachel, the shoemaker's daughter.
2: Rachel? But she can hardly see. She's almost blind.
1: Tell the truth, Avram. Is your son so much to look at? The way she sees and the way he looks, it's a perfect match.
0: And Nachum, the beggar.
3: Alms for the poor, alms for the poor.
4: Here, Reb Nachum, is one kopeck.
3: One kopeck? For last week you gave me two kopecks.
4: I had a bad week.
3: So if you had a bad week, why should I suffer?
0: And most important, our beloved rabbi.
5: Rabbi, may I ask you a question?
1: Certainly, my son.
5: Is there a proper blessing for the Tsar?
1: A blessing for the Tsar? Of course. May God bless and keep the Tsar far away from us.

0: any others. 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And among ourselves, we get along perfectly well. Of course, there was the time when he sold him a horse and he delivered a mule. But that's all settled now. Now, we live in simple peace and harmony and...
1: It was a horse!
2: It was a mule!
1: A horse!
2: A mule!
1: A horse!
2: A mule!
1: A horse!
2: A mule!

0: Tradition. 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
1: Sean Berg, Amber Beale have written some wonderful musicals. You all know the famous Les Miserables, but they also wrote Miss Saigon. They also wrote Martin Gere and many, many more. They've not just written Les Miserables. Here's a track from Miss Saigon. It's sung by Lisa Longa and Sean McDermott, and it's from the 1975 original London cast. It's a great duet. It's called Sun and Moon.

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2: This next musical actually previewed at the Pasadena Playhouse in Pasadena, in California, in October 2006. You will all know it as the motion picture soundtrack music to that great show called Sister Act. And here's Whoopi Goldberg and choir with I Will Follow Him.

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1: We seem to be with the motion picture musicals at the moment, and here's another one. This one is from 1978. It brought together a great team of John Travolta and Olivia Newton-John. And, of course, you'll know what the film is. It was Grease.

0: This is North Derbyshire Radio.
1: Well, the next musical, it opened at the New York Shakespeare Festival at their public theatre in 1978. It's a show you've probably never heard of. It's called I'm Getting My Act Together and Taking It on the Road. The tracks, the music was composed by Gretchen Cryer, and here is the title track from this particular show. You'll like this. It's called Natural High.

0: We seem to be back to the motion picture musicals again here. This one is a musical based on the successors of girl groups in the 60s. It's like the Supremes and the Shirelles. It follows the story of a female singing trio from Chicago called the Dreams, who become musical superstars. That's it, you've guessed it. The show's called Dream Girls, and here is the title track from that particular show, Dream Girls.
1: Ladies and gentlemen, the Crystal Room is proud to present the club debut of America's newest recording stars, The Dreams.

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2: We're going to a musical that was probably one of the best musicals. In fact, Time magazine named it as the best musical of the 20th century. It started out as a musical show. It was then made into a motion picture musical. And this particular track, you'll know, it opened on Broadway in April in 1945. It's come out of the Rodgers and Hammerstein stable. And, of course, the musical is called Carousel. Here's a great piece from it, which is also the theme tune for the fans of Liverpool Football Club. It's You'll Never Walk Alone.
3: Do you remember that sample you gave me? Do you remember what it says?

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1: We're turning to George and Ira Gershwin now. Here is a musical. It was based on Gershwin's 1930s comedy musical, Girl Crazy. It opened at the Schubert Theatre on Broadway in February 1992 and ran for nearly 2,000 performances. They changed the name for the Broadway show and they called it Crazy For You. And here is I Got Rhythm.

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2: We turn now to the second most popular musical in the world. It stands in the top 20 of musicals at number 2. It's a 1986 smash hit musical. It's from, of course, Mr. Andrew Lloyd Webber. And if you've not seen the show, it's a must for seeing. It's called Phantom of the Opera. And here's somebody that you wouldn't expect to be singing in this style of musical. It's the infamous Mr. Michael Crawford. And here he sings All I Ask of You. Mr. Michael Crawford, take the stage.

Stephen Schwartz is certainly a name to be reckoned with when it comes to musicals. He's the guy that wrote the big West End hit Wicked, and he's written many other shows as well, but here's one you'll know. It's quite an old musical now. It's called Godspell, and here's a beautiful track from that particular show, written by Stephen Schwartz again. It's called On the Willows.

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3: Police say a young woman has died in a skydiving incident near a Nottinghamshire airfield. Officers say emergency services were called to reports of an incident near Langer Airfield just after 12 p.m. A 22-year-old woman was found in a nearby field and pronounced dead at the scene. There's just hours to go until England's crucial World Cup knockout game against co-host Mexico at the Azteca Stadium. There's concerns about how the England team will cope with the change in altitude. James Barber is from the Altitude Centre.
4: If I was a player, I'd certainly want a three-minute break halfway through the half. I think it could be a useful thing. It might just help level the playing field.
3: A yellow rain warning is in force for parts of northwest Scotland. It's in place until 10 a.m. on Monday, and the Met Office says there could be 40 millimetres of rainfall. And England's women cricketers were beaten by Australia in the T20 World Cup. Australia claimed their seventh title with a 7-wicket victory at Lord's. From Radio News Hub, I'm Grace McIntosh.
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Prince, Diamonds and Pearls, opening up Sunday night with Graham Torrington. 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

0: It's one of those songs that flows all over you. Peter Gabriel, Kate Bush, Don't Give Up. And I had the chance of interviewing Peter Gabriel a few years ago backstage at the NEC in Birmingham. Ahead of that, it was Christina Aguilera and The Voice Within. Well, here's hoping your weekend has gone well. Summertime in the UK. Is it warm where you are tonight? Yeah. Apparently, it's going to get a little bit warmer this week as well. Not quite as warm as it was last week, but heating up again for summer.
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0: If you need relaxing back end of your weekend, you've found exactly the right place. It's North Derbyshire Radio. I'm Graham Torrington. Leonard Love, Love Songs All the Way Ahead of Midnight Tonight. Love that. Alexander O'Neill, If You Were Here Tonight. And before that, Foreigner. And Celine Dion kicking off that trio of love songs. Want some more love songs? Okay, hang on there.
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0: First on North Derbyshire Radio, great song from Odyssey, and If You're Looking for a Way Out, and then Ebony and Ivory featuring Paul McCartney and Stevie Wonder. And I seem to remember that Paul McCartney did a duet with Michael Jackson as well, didn't he? And I finally got to see the Michael Jackson movie this week. If you've not seen it yet, it's a definite plus for me. And Michael Jackson's nephew, Jafar Jackson, actually plays Michael Jackson in his latter years. And wow, sometimes you would actually think it is Michael Jackson. And I believe there is part two to the movie, which is going to be out very, very soon. Well, I say soon. They're currently putting it all together. So looking forward to that when it comes out.
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They always had some great sing-along songs, didn't they? 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Every Sunday night, 10 to midnight, I'm Graham Torrington, and it's a pleasure to be here to share your Sunday night, to squeeze out every last little drip of your weekend with 2 hours of love songs and pretty much nothing else. So I did mention a few moments ago that I'd seen the Michael Jackson movie, and I'll play Michael Jackson before we get to the news at 11, but before that, MJ Cole, and ahead of that, Culture Club.

Now, so many great love songs I could play from Elton John. One of my favourites, Blue Eyes. Sunday night with Graham Torrington, squeezing out every last little drop of your weekend before we get into a new working week. Yeah, love songs all the way. Coming up very soon, Josh Caddison, but first, this is from Naina Cherry.

0: world, shall we? And it was also the start of the Tour de France, the cycling championship, which got underway in Barcelona on Saturday. I always find that really strange that, you know, it's called the Tour de France and it starts in Barcelona. Strange but true.
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0: Love his voice, Kian de Crow, Part of Me. Ahead of that, Whitney Houston did We Almost Have It All, and kicking off that trio of love songs, James Morrison, Nelly Furtado and Broken Strings. Graham here until midnight, then into a new working week. Unless that's, of course, a holiday week for you. We are into holiday season now, well and truly into July. School's out not just yet, so maybe if you want to avoid the kids, now is the time to take your holiday before they break up. And if you're a parent or a grandparent, definitely put your feet up before we get to the middle of July.
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0: Originally hit, of course, for U2, great version of that. The Chimes, I still haven't found what I'm looking for. Before that, on North Derbyshire Radio, Tom Petty, Free Falling, kicking off another trio of love songs, Justin Timberlake and Cry Me a River. If you like your 80s and 90s, don't forget the 80s and 90s, 80s, shall I speak English? The 80s and 90s mixtape with you every morning from 9 o'clock, a whole hour of two decades, and then it's Sarah in the Morning from 10 on North Derbyshire Radio. Not done yet. No, let's see what I can squeeze in before I get to midnight tonight. More love songs on the way in just a moment.
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first heard North Derbyshire Radio, it was the Star Council, and then Adele and Make You Feel My Love. That's what I do every Sunday night, 10 till midnight on North Derbyshire Radio. Okay, nearly done for a Sunday night, but not just yet. Firstly, Celine Dion.

Celine Dion and Falling Into You. And that's almost it then for Graham for a Sunday night. Every Sunday, 10 till midnight, I squeeze out every last little drip of your weekend. So I'll catch you back here next weekend. Enjoy your week. And if it's a working week for you, hopefully holidays just around the corner. Yeah. Coming up after midnight, it's the 80s and 90s mixtape. Great songs through the night. And don't forget, Andy's here from 7 o'clock in the morning with all the latest on Wimbledon. Also, here's her for the latest on the football as well, the World Cup. I'll leave you tonight with Kylie and Jason. Enjoy your week, won't you?

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4: Later in the week, it's the Black Rocks Fell Race in Cromford. 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Buxton International Festival gets underway this week as well. 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And on Saturday, it's Clown Gala with music from local talent Joel Fox, Emily Johnson and the Pure Steel Band. Laura's Dance will be on stage as well, and there'll be a chance to watch flying displays with Birds of Prey. At Sheffield Cineworld, you can see The Invite and Minions and Monsters. 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